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Come on and get your kicks. Now you don't need money with a face like that, do ya?

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1: I don't know where my baby is, but I'll find it somewhere, somehow.

0: Somos Urbana Radio 106.9 FM.
1: When I first saw you, I saw love. And the first time you touched me,